Serving Western Kentucky and Southern Indiana since 1947. 1420 WVJS, a service of Cromwell Media.

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0: Saying that Josie wanted to hear that one, hit us up for Tom Petty and the Heartbreakers, American Girl, good choice. Stick around, The Clash, Journey, and a whole bunch more.
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0: It's Springsteen's Born to Run. Good morning, I'm Chris Morrow. Ever get invited to lunch with your boss? Maybe a last-minute thing. Hey, want to grab something to eat? And it's a little nerve-wracking to wonder how you behave if it's a boss you don't really socialize with. New list of what you can, should, or shouldn't do during boss lunches coming up here in just a few minutes. They're kind of common sense, but at the same time, you got to think twice before you do certain things. I'll talk about it. And bring on David Bowie next.
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0: It's a rebel yell, Billy Idol, going into the Rock and Roll Hall of Fame this fall. And Chris Morrow, glad you're here. Welcome into Saturday morning, the whole weekend ahead of us. And I've got the weekend soundtrack, Kenny Loggins coming up here in just a bit. My favorite rock and roll storyteller, Bob Seger. Seems like every Seger song tells a story. Got a great one coming up here in just a bit. And in a few minutes, we'll talk about the world's most beautiful cities. How many are right here in our backyard? You might be surprised. Details in just a few.
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0: The Steve Miller Band with the title track to that album, Fly Like an Eagle, that gave him 3 consecutive top 15 hits. The song peaked at number 2. Well, hi, it's Haynes Johns. Up next, we go back to the beginning. We'll do the first top 10 hit for Loverboy after the first number 1 for Roxette.
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0: The highest chart success for the band formed in Minneapolis, St. Paul, Soul Asylum with Runaway Train that peaked at number 5. My name is Haynes Johns, and up next, the actor trading one dastardly character for another, but in a different universe, but still in the same family tree. I'll have Who and When after Supertramp.
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